Attention, attention. Volume knob warriors. The amplitude of these songs must always remain at 11. Thanks, rock and roll. St. Joseph, Bethany, Albany, and all of Northwest Missouri. This is Classic Rock 100.1 KKWK.

cars, and good times roll. I'm Peter Z. Playing your favorites back-to-back, got them all lined up for you. Also got today's edition of Just Wondering coming up about 8 minutes away. Here's Mike and the Mechanics.

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0: playing your favorites. Just wondering, it's time for that great feature where I just share some things that have been on my mind. Why don't we call ex-fiancés near misses? The fact that there's an electric toothbrush suggests the existence of an acoustic toothbrush. And if you're applying mosquito repellent, are you putting on off, or are you putting off on?
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9: Here's a look at your forecast. Mainly clear skies tonight with a low of 53. High temperatures reach up to 77 tomorrow. Bright sunshine expected. Mainly clear skies tomorrow night. Slight chance of thunderstorms. Lows dip down to about 59. Upper 70s Tuesday with a slight chance of thunderstorms. Turning much warmer Wednesday, with highs in the upper 80s, storms continue. I'm staff meteorologist Derek Height. Currently 73.
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1: 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Here's Zeppelin.

0: Tom Petty and Free Fallin'. I'm Peter Z. The World Cup games are on. McDonald's celebrating with adult Happy Meals. They're soccer-themed 2026 World Cup meals for older fans. They come with one of nine collectible cups. Each one features a legendary player on it. And they also get a plush Squishmallow plushie.
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0: 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That is Grand Funk. I'm Peter Z with this public service announcement from the highway traffic safety people. 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
4: 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Ready? Rock. Okay. Well, never mind. Maybe we'll try that again later. How about we just play another song again? Classic rock lives here on Northwest Missouri's KKWK.

0: time for another round of Who Are You? Are you a wayward son? Or are you just a little silhouette of a man?
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0: 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This is Classic Rock 100.1 KKWK.

Don Henley and Dirty Laundry. I'm Peter Z, playing your Sunday favorites and also telling you why you may be attracting mosquitoes. Interesting story. We'll share that in about 7 minutes. Right now it's the Doobies and Long Train Runnin'.

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0: That is Europe and the Final Countdown, or if you're old school, the Vinyl Countdown. Peter Z, playing your favorites on this Sunday. Why do you attract mosquitoes? It could be because you've been downing a few cold ones. French researchers served men either 3 cans of beer or an equal amount of water. They then exposed the men to mosquitoes, and they found the mosquitoes were 30% more attracted to the beer drinkers. And it turns out it works with any type of alcohol, too, not just beer. Likely to have the same effect on the winged bloodsuckers. That's according to Plus One, a research publication.
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8: Here's a look at your forecast. Lows dip down to about 53 tonight under mainly clear skies. Daytime highs approaching 77 tomorrow. Ample sunshine expected. Mainly clear skies tomorrow night. Slight chance of thunderstorms. Lows dip down to about 59. Slight chance of thunderstorms Tuesday and Wednesday, 79, Tuesday, 89, Wednesday. I'm Staff Meteorologist Derek Height. Right now, 70.
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0: In your eyes, Peter Gabriel. I'm Peter Z. In your radio, playing all your favorites today. Toy Story 5 hitting theaters June 19th, just days away. Found out what the movie's about, though, besides toys. The animated sequel tackles the use of electronic media and children. 8-year-old Bonnie receives a frog-like tablet called Lilypad, which quickly consumes all her attention, forcing the old-school toys Buzz, Woody, Jesse to fight for playtime. Besides the regulars like Tom Hanks and Tim Allen, the ensemble cast features Conan O'Brien, Keanu Reeves, and even Bad Bunny.
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0: 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I'm Peter Z, playing your favorites on this Sunday. 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
1: 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I guess you're just what I need, just what I need. We've got a jet. We've even got a train. No matter how you get around, remember, rock and roll's got you covered. 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

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In other words, turn it up. 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

Highway to Hell and AC/DC. I'm Peter Z, playing your Sunday favorites. About 8 minutes away, a fun fact about the World Cup 2026. Right now, it's The Clash and Rock the Casbah.

0: GNR and November Rain. Peter Z on Flag Day 2026. Hope you remembered to fly Old Glory today. World Cup underway. And an interesting fact that came to my attention about the graphics they use on television when the World Cup games are played. This year, when Sweden plays Denmark, Sweden versus Denmark, the scoreboard will read Swe-Den. And if you take the remaining letters, the unused ones, they spell out Den/Mark.
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2: The U.S. Treasury quietly released its official financial report for 2025. It appears by its own numbers, the U.S. government seems insolvent. It's reported that the Treasury shows about $6 trillion in assets and over $47 trillion in liabilities. Add it all up, and it looks like the U.S. owes more than $130 trillion it doesn't have. If that were a family, they'd earn $52,000 a year.

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6: Here's a look at your forecast. Lows dip down to about 53 tonight under mainly clear skies. Daytime highs approaching 77 tomorrow. Ample sunshine expected. Mainly clear skies tomorrow night. Slight chance of thunderstorms. Lows dip down to about 59. Slight chance of thunderstorms Tuesday and Wednesday, 79, Tuesday, 89, Wednesday. I'm staff meteorologist Derek Height, currently 66.
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0: Spirit of Radio and Rush, Peter Z playing your Sunday favorites. Women are quicker to smile than men. This is according to a study, but only if there's someone watching. When no one's looking, the sexes smile equally as often. Experts say the difference is due to women's tendency to ease tension with a smile. In other words, they smile to make nice, even if that's not how they really feel.
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0: 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Time for today's edition of You Only Need the Headline, where the headline is real and the rest of the story tells itself. Texas woman facing drug charges after taking 52-foot stolen yacht on joyride.
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And now, dear listener, here's some important information. By continuing to listen to us, you agree to send pizza and beer. Cool? Cool. And thank you. 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

mama, she got it sticking in the cameraman. And we could have some. And he's up there. What's that? Hawaiian noises. You

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0: 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Peter Z, playing your favorites and sharing life's lessons with you today. 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
6: Here's a look at your forecast. Lows dip down to about 53 tonight under mainly clear skies. Daytime highs approaching 77 tomorrow. Ample sunshine expected. Mainly clear skies tomorrow night. Slight chance of thunderstorms. Lows dip down to about 59. Slight chance of thunderstorms Tuesday and Wednesday, 79, Tuesday, 89, Wednesday. I'm staff meteorologist Derek Height. Right now, 64.
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13: Always one great song after another. Here are the Eagles.

0: John Mellencamp, R-O-C-K in the USA. There you have today's spelling lesson. We're entering the palindrome dates of summer 2026. Starting on the 20th through the 29th, all of the dates are palindromes. They'll read the same forward and backward. 6-20-26 reads 6-20-26 backwards, right on through the 29th.
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0: AC/DC and Thunderstruck. World Cup is on. 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

Just looking for some Tush. That is ZZ Top. I'm Peter Z, playing your favorites. Got Taco Bell news for you, about 9 minutes away. Right now it's Tom Petty and Running Down a Dream.

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0: Metallica Enter Sandman, Peter Z playing your favorites. Taco Bell may be America's favorite Mexican fast food, but it doesn't sell well in Mexico. In fact, you won't find a single Taco Bell restaurant in Mexico. Even in the TV commercials, the little chihuahua says, "Yo quiero Mickey D's."
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7: Here's a look at your forecast. Mainly clear overnight with a low of 53. Ample sunshine expected Monday. High temperatures reach up to 77. Slight chance for storms Monday night. Lows dip down to about 59. Mainly clear skies. Upper 70s Tuesday with a slight chance of thunderstorms. Much warmer.

0: Wednesday, with highs in the upper 80s, storms continue. I'm staff meteorologist Derek Height, currently 63.
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0: Wanted Dead or Alive, Bon Jovi, Peter Z, playing your favorites. Who do you think is smarter, morning people or night owls? A new study from spring.org says it's the people of the night. Studies suggest highly intelligent individuals are more likely to be night owls.
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0: 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I'm Peter Z. What do you talk about while you're getting your hair cut? 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Interestingly, while 21% of men talk to their barber about sex, only about 7% of women do.
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0: Pink Floyd from The Wall, It's Run Like Hell. How often would you say you feel like you're in good shape? For a lot of us, not very often. More than a third of adults in one survey say a month or more can go by in between days when they feel in top form. The average adult in this poll say they feel in good shape 9 times a month.
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1: Here's a look at your forecast. Mainly clear overnight with a low of 53. Ample sunshine expected Monday. High temperatures reach up to 77. Slight chance for storms Monday night. Lows dip down to about 59. Mainly clear skies. Upper 70s Tuesday with a slight chance of thunderstorms. Much warmer Wednesday with highs in the upper 80s. Storms continue. I'm staff meteorologist Derek Height. Currently, it's 63 degrees.
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From their 1988 album, GNR Lies, it's Patience from Guns N' Roses. I don't know if you caught this, but a month or so ago, we had the story of a guy who solved a Rubik's Cube on a skydive. And now we have the story of a guy who solved two on his way back down to Earth. Ishan Hodkar's first attempt was a failure with the cube breaking in midair, but he got right back in the plane, jumped again, and solved both on his second run. He said he thinks he could maybe do up to five on the way down, so I expect he'll be at this again sometime soon. You just don't want to run

0: out of time. That landing can be a bit tricky.
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2: The U.S. Treasury quietly released its official financial report for 2025. It appears by its own numbers, the U.S. government seems insolvent. It's reported that the Treasury shows about $6 trillion in assets and over $47 trillion in liabilities. Add it all up, and it looks like the U.S. owes more than $130 trillion it doesn't have. 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

Dear listener, before we continue, please agree to our terms and conditions. They state that if this rock and roll does any damage, we are not responsible. There's other stuff in there too, yada yada, whatever, just sign it. 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

0: Mysterious ways from you, too. It's Will Upton with you. You wouldn't be surprised if I told you your trash can lid is one of the dirtiest spots in your kitchen. Same is true for your cutting board if you don't do a good job washing it. But would you believe your spice jars may be among the germiest? Hey, you touch meat, you touch your spice jar to season it, then you never wash the jar. That's a recipe for cross-contamination.
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Some people say we're just a radio station, but we prefer the term Sonic Time Transporter. 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

just found out that aliens have been receiving our radio signal for years, which means they've been listening to rock and roll for some time now. That's how we know they're cool. 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

0: Aerosmith and What It Takes. Now we're just getting going on summertime here, and experts urge you to give your kids the gift this year of a slow summer. Instead of rushing from camp to sports to road trips, you and your family prioritize simple pleasures like family dinners, backyard games, reading, or maybe a lazy afternoon at the pool. It's a more relaxed, less scheduled approach to the summer season where families intentionally take a break from packed calendars, constant activities, and digital distractions. Advocates of slow summers say if you're overwhelmed, stressed, and irritable trying to make memories, you're focused on the wrong memories.
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6: Here's a look at your forecast. Mainly clear overnight with a low of 53. Ample sunshine expected Monday. High temperatures reach up to 77. Slight chance for storms Monday night. Lows dip down to about 59. Mainly clear skies. Upper 70s Tuesday with a slight chance of thunderstorms. Much warmer Wednesday, with highs in the upper 80s, storms continue. I'm staff meteorologist Derek Height, currently 63.
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0: Van Halen from their album OU812 in 1988, there's Black and Blue. A gratitude could be key to keeping your relationship a happy one. People who feel appreciated by their partner are more satisfied with their relationships, according to research. So be generous with the thank yous and your relationship should prosper.
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2: The U.S. Treasury quietly released its official financial report for 2025. It appears by its own numbers, the U.S. government seems insolvent. It's reported that the Treasury shows about $6 trillion in assets and over $47 trillion in liabilities. Add it all up, and it looks like the U.S. owes more than $130 trillion it doesn't have. 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

0: time for another round of Who Are You? Do you like dust?
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0: the Cars from their self-titled debut album in 1978. That's a whale of a way to start a career. It's You're All I've Got Tonight. Hello there, my name's Will Upton. Do you have a coworker who just happens to always mention their early morning workout? Braggarts is what we call those people. Braggarts is what they are. They also may be shining you on, fibbing more than a little bit about their workout routine. In a survey, 1 in 5 adults admits to lying about working out when they were really doing something else, like probably sleeping if it's an early morning workout. I say picks or it didn't happen.
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0: R-E-M. It's the one I love. You want a competent doctor, right? I'd assume so. But would you trade that competent doctor for a hotter nurse? Is this a tough call? I guess for some guys it is. According to a survey, 21% of men say they'd rather have a sexier nurse than a more competent doctor. Hey, only if there's a sponge bath, as far as I'm concerned.
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8: Here's a look at your forecast. Lows around 53 overnight under mainly clear skies. High temperatures reach up to 77 Monday. Ample sunshine expected. Mainly clear skies Monday night. Slight chance for storms. Lows around 59. Upper 70s Tuesday with a slight chance for storms. Turning much warmer Wednesday with highs in the upper 80s. Chance for storms continues. I'm staff meteorologist Derek Height. Currently, it's 61 degrees.
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0: Kiss with the title track from their 1983 album, It's Lick It Up. Since Father's Day is coming up on Sunday, perhaps you should skip giving dear old dad yet another necktie and instead plan a dad venture for the two of you. This is you and dad going on adventures. Now, the adventures could be anything dad's into, whether it's hitting craft breweries or museums, or maybe dad wants to do dinner and a movie. Give dad a little quality time with you doing something he enjoys. That sounds like a wonderful recipe for Father's Day.
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2: 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It's reported that the Treasury shows about $6 trillion in assets and over $47 trillion in liabilities. 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

0: Tom Petty and You Don't Know How It Feels. Hey, Will Upton is my name. If you happen to have some leftover pizza you forgot to stash away, should you eat it? Ah, the age-old question. First of all, what is leftover pizza? I've never had that happen. Experts say you should not eat that pizza you've left sitting out at room temperature. It can only stay out for about 2 hours before it starts going bad, but over a third of us admit we eat leftover pizza the next day, even if it hasn't been refrigerated. I'd say I probably did that back in college, but no more. Could say that about a lot of things.
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0: 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There's Def Leppard. 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
7: Here's a look at your forecast.
8: Lows level off around 53 overnight under clear skies. Ample sunshine expected Monday. High temperatures reach up to 78. Slight chance of thunderstorms Monday night. Lows level off around 60. Mainly clear skies. Upper 70s Tuesday with a chance of thunderstorms. Turning much warmer Wednesday with highs in the upper 80s. Storms continue. I'm staff meteorologist Derek Height. Right now, 59.
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0: spirits in the material world. There's the police. You know, right from wrong, yes? Up from down, left from right. It sounds simple, but maybe not for everyone, particularly when it comes to that last one, left from right. According to one study, around 1 in 6 people struggle with telling their left hand from their right hand. I guess these are the people that you tell them go right and they go left. You have to say, oh no, your other right is what I meant.
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0: From the Cars, it's Bye Bye Love, off their 1978 debut album. Will Upton in with you. Are you planning on getting flowers for dear old dad for Father's Day this weekend? Well, if so, just FYI, roses are the official flower for Father's Day. Red for fathers who are still living, white for those who've passed on, or if dad's a fan of some other flower, just get him some of those.
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We've got cars. I guess you're just what I need. That's what I need. We've got a jet. We've even got a train. No matter how you get around, remember, rock and roll's got you covered. St. Joseph, Bethany, Albany, and all of Northwest Missouri. 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
6: Here's a look at your forecast.
7: Lows level off around 53 overnight under clear skies. Ample sunshine expected Monday. High temperatures reach up to 78. Slight chance of thunderstorms Monday night. Lows level off around 60. Mainly clear skies. Upper 70s Tuesday with a chance of thunderstorms. Turning much warmer Wednesday with highs in the upper 80s. Storms continue. I'm staff meteorologist Derek Height. Currently 55.
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0: 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Are you a wayward son? Or are you just a little silhouette of a man?
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0: Nirvana from their 1991 album Nevermind. It's Come As You Are. Hi, Will Upton in with you. Well, we finally arrived. 165 days in the making. Today is at long last the day. The best day to have a birthday, according to folks in one survey. Yeah, June 15th came in the top spot. A January birthday is considered one of the worst times to be born. Christmas Day was voted the worst day in particular of the year for a birthday, followed by Leap Day, February 29th.
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0: That is Van Halen. So next Sunday, June 21st, is a double duty Sunday. Not only is it June 21st, Father's Day, it's also the first day of summer all in one. So double duty Sunday, some people are calling it. Yes, Father's Day and the first day of summer this year fall on the same day. But don't forget about Dad coming up this Sunday, okay?
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2: Here's a look at your forecast. Ample sunshine expected today, with daytime highs approaching 78. Slight chance of thunderstorms tonight. Lows dip down to about 60. Mainly clear skies. A mix of clouds and sun tomorrow. Chance for storms, high of 79. Thunderstorms likely Wednesday. Daytime highs approaching 89. 78, partly cloudy skies Thursday. I'm staff meteorologist Derek Height. Right now, 55.

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1: Rumors spreading around in that Texas town about the shack outside the game. You know what I'm talking about. Just let me know if you wanna go to that home out on the range. They got a lot of nice girls.

0: That is great, White. It is Marty. So how much do you hate Mondays? Most people will moan about being Monday for 12 minutes a day on a Monday. Yeah. Most of us don't crack the first smile of the day until about 11:16 a.m. on Mondays as well. So if you're like that, maybe you can kind of change things around a little bit, right? Try to put that smile on your face. Put a little bit more energy. I know it's Monday, but we got to do it, right? So we can all do it together. How about that?
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0: That is Blue Oyster Cult. You're listening to Marty. So, you watching any of the soccer going on? World Cup for the soccer? How about the NBA Finals? Do you see that? Where the Knicks were down by 16 yet again and came back yet again to beat the Spurs and actually win the series 4-1. I think a lot of people are surprised that, the Knicks won it 4-1. But, man, I mean, the Spurs, they choked a lot in that series. They had a lot of opportunities and, didn't go through.
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0: Rocking you like a hurricane. That is Scorpions. Hey, it's Marty. So whoever came out on top of the current World Cup, they better keep an eye on the trophy. It's been stolen twice. Yes, back in 1966 and 1983 with the 1966 trophy theft. That resolved in when a dog named Pickles found it in a garden someplace. This is all according to a source all about history. So not once, but twice, the World Cup trophy was stolen, believe it or not.
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11: Here's a look at your forecast. Ample sunshine expected today with daytime highs approaching 78. Slight chance of thunderstorms tonight. Lows dip down to about 60. Mainly clear skies. A mix of clouds and sun tomorrow. Chance for storms. High of 79. Thunderstorms likely Wednesday. Daytime highs approaching 89. 78, partly cloudy skies Thursday. I'm staff meteorologist Derek Height. Right now, 55.
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0: That is Tom Petty. Hey, it's Marty. So you might have a beer belly, but don't blame beer. According to food science research, the idea of the beer belly, that beer somehow uniquely starts the gut, is a myth. There's nothing magical about the alcohol in beer that's going to give you a beer belly. It's called too little exercise.
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Attention, attention, volume knob warriors. The amplitude of these songs must always remain at 11. Thanks, rock and roll. St. Joseph, Bethany, Albany, and all of Northwest Missouri. 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

0: That is ZZ Top. You're listening to Mario. So some people think there's a World Cup winner's curse. After the years of their win, four of the last five championship teams exited in the group stage of the tournaments when it comes to the World Cup. So is there a World Cup winner's curse? Something to pay attention to this year as the World Cup continues. All the soccer action for you.
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3: On the night of June 3rd and 4th, 1781, Jack Jewett spotted British soldiers riding toward Charlottesville, Virginia, intent on capturing Thomas Jefferson and other prominent leaders. He made a daring ride to save their lives and perhaps save the Revolution. Yet you've probably not heard of Jewett, but rather another guy who made a midnight ride.
6: Paul Revere rode 15 miles over good roads, had help, and got captured before he got to where he was going. Jack Jewett rode 40 miles through the backcountry by himself to warn some of the most important men in America, and he made it.
3: Janice Clark shares the story of Jack Jewett from his former home just outside of Lexington, Kentucky, a site open to visitors today.
6: The difference is, Paul Revere had that fabulous poem written about him by Longfellow. Longfellow wrote the poem during the Civil War to whip up support for the war in New England, and he made up a lot of it.
3: However, at the time of the Revolution, the Virginia legislature and others fighting for independence understood the importance of what Jewett had done.
6: They voted to have the governor present to Jack Jewett an elegant sword and a pair of pistols in gratitude for his valuable service to the Commonwealth. He didn't get them for many, many, many years later because Virginia was broke.
3: Jewett moved across the mountains to Kentucky following the Revolution. He made a home here, just outside of Lexington.
6: This is the only site that is related to Jack Jewett directly that is open to the public. Of course, you can visit Monticello, and they do talk a little bit about Jack Jewett there, but there are no other homes that are associated with Jack that are open to the public.
3: Janice and others help share Jewett's story and offer many tours and programs throughout the year. Traveling the countryside near Lexington, Kentucky, I'm Andrew McRae.
2: This is Andrew McRae. It's time for the American Countryside, brought to you on KKWK by BTC Bank. Community-minded, just like you.
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1: Here's a look at your forecast. Ample sunshine expected today, with daytime highs approaching 78. Slight chance of thunderstorms tonight. Lows dip down to about 60. Mainly clear skies. A mix of clouds and sun tomorrow. Chance for storms. High

0: high of 79.
1: Thunderstorms likely
0: Wednesday.
1: Daytime highs approaching 89.
0: 78, partly cloudy skies Thursday.
1: I'm staff meteorologist Derek Height. Currently 57.
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5: July corn down 4 3/4 at 408, September down 4 1/2 at 416 1/4, December down 4 1/2 at 435 3/4. July soybeans down 5 1/4 at 1108 1/4, August down 5 1/4 at 1113 1/2, November down 4 1/2 at 1127 1/2. July Chicago wheat down 9 1/4 at 575 1/4, September down 9 1/2 at 586 1/4, December down 9 1/2 at 602 1/2. August live cattle down 150 at 241.17, October down 160 at 233.80, December down 162 at 233.07. August feeder cattle down 222 at 357.42, September down 197 at 354.55, and October down 187 at 350.92. The Dow was up 353 points at 51,202. With a secure markets, I'm Kaylin Lair. 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

0: That is Guns N' Roses. So Americans love watching football, football Americano, not soccer. 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

0: That is Red Ryder. You're listening to Marty. So just wait until your father comes home. Threat is officially over now that mom is just likely as dad to discipline the kids. Yeah, almost 47% of dads reported that when it comes to keeping kids in line, they split the disciplinary job down the middle. About 19% of fathers say they manage discipline on their own. Sometimes, I think in my situation too, dads are more of a pushover than moms at times.
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13: It's finally time for Kansas City to take the world stage. Defending World Cup champions Argentina take on Algeria Tuesday night at Kansas City Stadium. Kickoff is at 8 p.m., marking Lionel Messi's highly anticipated tournament debut right here in the heartland. Messi fever has completely taken over the metro while the team finalizes preparations at Sporting KC's training facilities. Fans are packing downtown hoping for a glimpse of the legend. The party starts Monday with a free fan rally and a traditional banderazo at the plaza. And if you don't have a ticket to Arrowhead, the massive FIFA fan festival at the World War I Museum lawn will feature giant screens and live music all day long. With Argentina's title defense kicking off in our backyard, it's going to be an electric night. This Summer of Soccer update is brought to you by RE/MAX Partners in Cameron and The Plant Place and Greenhouse, celebrating the passion, pride, and global spirit of the beautiful game.
14: July corn down 4 3/4 at 4:08, September down 4 1/2 at 4:16 1/4, December down 4 1/2 at 4:35 3/4. July soybeans down 5 1/4 at 11:08 1/4. August down 5 1/4 at 11:13 1/2. November down 4 1/2 at 11:27 1/2. July Chicago wheat down 9 1/4 at 5:75 1/4. September down 9 1/2 at 5:86 1/4. December down 9 1/2 at 6:02 1/2. August live cattle down 150 at 241.17. October down 160 at 233.80. December down 162 at 233.07. August feeder cattle down 222 at 357.42, September down 197 at 354.55, and October down 187 at 350.92. The Dow was up 353 points at 51,202. With the Secure Markets, I'm Kaylin Lair on TFN The Farm Net.
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0: That is Tom Petty. So planning on proposing to the one you love, the odds that she'll say yes are pretty good. Only 1 in 17 men say they've proposed and been turned down. While we're on that subject, make sure that you're not wearing your good pants when you pop the question. 72% of the guys surveyed said they got down on one knee to propose. So make sure you have a nice, not too nice of a pair of pants on.
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1: Here's a look at your forecast. Ample sunshine expected today, with daytime highs approaching 78. Mainly clear skies tonight, slight chance for storms, lows level off around 60. Sunshine mixed with clouds at times tomorrow, chance of thunderstorms, daytime highs approaching 79. High of 89 Wednesday, with thunderstorms likely. 77, partly cloudy, Thursday. I'm staff meteorologist Derek Height. Right now, 63.
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4: Corn down 6 at 406 and 3 quarters, September down 5 and 3 quarters at 415, December down 5 and 3 quarters at 434 and a half. August soybeans down 10 and a half at 1108 and a quarter, September down 10 at 1107 and 3 quarters, November down 9 and 3 quarters at 1122 and a quarter. July Chicago wheat down 12 and a half at 572, September down 13 at 582 and 3 quarters, December down 13 at 599. August live cattle down 150 at 241.17, October down 160 at 233.80, December down 162 at 233.07. August feeder cattle down 222 at 357.42, September down 197 at 354.55, and October down 187 at 350.92. The Dow was up 353 points at 51,202. With this look at your markets, I'm Kaylin Lair on TFN The Farm Net.
0: Time for another round of Who Are You? Do you like dust?
5: Another one bites the dust.
0: Or do you prefer the dirt? 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Either way,

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0: That is Van Halen. You're listening to Marty. So the top five ways to get over the Monday blues: watching TV, online shopping, buying chocolate or makeup, planning a vacation, and maybe more intimate times with your significant other. This is all according to a study that they did in research and what people do to, you know, to get over the Monday blues and the cures.
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0: That is ZZ Top. So date nights defeat summer colds. An estimated 10 million to 15 million of us get summer colds each year. The secret to not catching one? Go on more dates with your spouse or significant other. Spending time together brings you closer. Being closer to the one you love strengthens your immune to the viruses that are going around. So this is all according to research that was done by Psychological Science, a research publication.
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11: July corn down 6 at 406 and 3 quarters. September down 5 and 3 quarters at 415. December down 5 and 3 quarters at 434 and a half. July soybeans down 10 and 3 quarters at 1102 and 3 quarters. August down 10 and a half at 1108 and a quarter. November down 9 and 3 quarters at 1122 and a quarter. July Chicago wheat down 12 and a half at 572. September down 13 at 582 and 3 quarters. December down 13 at 599. August live cattle down 150 at 241.17. October down 160 at 233.80. December down 162 at 233.07. August feeder cattle down 222 at 357.42. September down 197 at 354.55. And October down 187 at 350.92. The Dow was up 353 points at 51,202. With the Secure Markets, I'm Kaylin Lair on TFN The Farm Net.
12: Welcome to the Breakfast Club on Regional Radio. My name is Colin McLaughlin. Thanks to our friends at United Fiber for bringing the show to the regional radio airwaves and to NorthwestMoInfo.com, where all our episodes are archived for you to check out anytime. I'm joined on today's Breakfast Club by Emily McClellan with Kicking It and Cameron's Engagement Committee. Last week on Thursday night at McCorkle Park, they had their fan fest for the World Cup activities going on locally. And Emily, just wanted to first talk about the turnout that you guys had for that event.
13: Yeah, thanks for having me. It was such an amazing night. I heard today that we had at least 600 people in the park.
12: And then what was some of the other feedback that you heard from the different activities and booths that you guys had during the event?
13: Yeah, so we had our amazing art, canvas art, that was our backdrop for our photo booth, and that was just constantly busy all night and so much fun with the different types of pictures that I would take. And then we had our kids' activity corner in the park, and it was just nonstop from 5 until at least 8 o'clock when things started kind of, you know, quiet for the concert to start. And then, of course, the soccer corner of the park, they kept playing soccer. I mean, they were still playing soccer after the concert was over, which is just really neat to see. And then our other corner of the park, which was a little bit quieter, but we had a lot of art activities going on and some vendors up there, and every single corner of the park was just very busy. It was really nice to see.
12: And then the next event upcoming is the Foot Golf Tournament. For those that don't know what foot golf is, can you quickly explain?
13: Sure, yeah, it's kind of exactly what it sounds like if soccer and golf had a baby. So you've got a soccer ball on a golf course and on a hole, and you've got a par, so you need to kick the soccer ball in 5 kicks or 4 kicks and less to get from point A to point B. Point B will be, you know, in real foot golf. It's a rather large hole in the ground, which we, of course, can't do that to our golf course.

0: here, but we'll have some hula hoops set up to have as our marker for the hole, and it's just going to be a really fun evening, and it's for a great cause as well.
1: Speaking of which, now's the time to explain the cause as well.
0: Yeah, definitely. So this has been one of our initiatives. We actually have two events left. So the football tournament, which is June 22nd, which is a Monday night, and it starts at 5:30. And then last, we have the kids' soccer camp that we're hosting. It's a company out of England called Challenger Sport, and they'll be here July 6th through 10th, and it's for kids aged 3 through 14. It's a week-long camp. The kids get a jersey and a ball, and 5 days of good training, basic skills, so you don't have to be a soccer player to go to this. If you just have any interest, it's a really neat opportunity, and that registration's online. But the football tournament, our intention for that is to be a fundraiser of sorts, and we hope to at least do one scholarship to one player that's going to be going to the soccer camp. And if we have enough attendance and can do more scholarships, we will.
1: And with that, it's through people signing up and registering for the foot golf tournament. How much does it cost, and how can people register?
0: Yes, thank you for asking. So we have a goal of at least 5 more teams. So each team consists of 4 people, and each team, the cost is going to be $100 per team. So $25 per person. You don't have to be a professional. You just have to be able to kick the ball. Registration that you can do online, if you follow us on Facebook, Kicking It in Cameron, look for the logo. There is information on our Facebook page, and if you can find the foot golf. Or you can also call the chamber office here in Cameron, and Pauline can help with that as well.
1: And then for the teams, is there a prize for first place or anything?
0: We do. We are having, we've got 3 awards that we're going to be giving out. So, yes.
1: And then you said 5:30 is when the event begins, correct? When should people, I guess, check in, and where is it at?
0: It's going to be at the Cameron Veterans Memorial Golf Club here in Cameron. And I would say you probably want to get there by about 5:15 or so. It won't take us long to get people checked in and out onto the course.
1: All right. Anything else that you'd like to add about that event or the event on Thursday with the Fan Fest?
0: I just want to thank all of our sponsors that helped us make that event possible and as fun as it was, from MVP all the way down to our fans. We could not have done it without them. And then all the volunteers that we had sign up to help come out and make the evening great. I'm thankful for the weather turning out to be as wonderful as it was, and just for the community who showed up, many people from Cameron. And we did have, I had one lady that had come, they were here from Mississippi, and they decided to stop in and join us and just really said it was an amazing night. So it was a very neat opportunity, and I'm just thankful for everyone that came out and had fun with us.
1: All right, Emily, I appreciate it. Thank you for your time.
0: Yes, thanks for having me. Have a great day.
1: You as well. That'll wrap us up here on today's broadcast. Thanks again to our friends at United Fiber for sponsoring the show. If you missed any of today's show, remember to visit northwestmoinfo.com, where you can listen to any episode of The Breakfast Club whenever you please.
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0: 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That is Nirvana. 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Most people polish it off in about 20 to 22 minutes. 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
1: Here's a look at your forecast. Ample sunshine expected today, with daytime highs approaching 78. Mainly clear skies tonight, slight chance for storms, lows level off around 60. Sunshine mixed with clouds at times tomorrow, chance of thunderstorms, daytime highs approaching 79. High of 89 Wednesday, with thunderstorms likely. 77, partly cloudy, Thursday. I'm staff meteorologist Derek Height, currently 68.
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4: July corn down 1 3/4 at 411, September down 2 at 418 3/4, December down 2 at 438 1/4. July soybeans down 7.5 at 1106, August down 7 3/4 at 1111, November down 8 1/4 at 1123 3/4. July Chicago wheat down 7.5 at 577, September down 8 at 587 3/4, December down 8 at 604. August live cattle down 2 cents at 241.15, October up 27 cents at 234.07, December up 7 cents at 233.15. August feeder cattle up 97 cents at 358.40, September up 1 at 355.55, October up 120 at 352.12. The Dow's up 627 points at 51,829. With this look at your markets, I'm Kaylin Lair. 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

Tom Petty with Mary Jane's Last Dance. Wrap it up set on this Monday. Today back in 94, The Lion King hit theaters. The movie took in over $300 million that year. Second only to Forrest Gump, and the soundtrack went diamond. Over 10 million copies sold, a record for the soundtrack to an animated film. Top five movies at the box office over the weekend. Spielberg's Disclosure Day, new at number one, over $44 million. 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

0: Off of Steel Wheels, Stones, Rockin' a Hard Place. Mick Jagger said at the time of the release that it's one of those songs like Start Me Up, where the minute you hear the opening notes, you head for the dance floor. 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
1: July corn up 2 1/4 at 4:15. September up 2 1/4 at 4:23. December up 1 3/4 at 4:42. July soybeans down 1 at 11:12 1/2. August down 1 1/2 at 11:17 1/4. November down 1 1/2 at 11:30 1/2. July Chicago wheat down 3/4 at 5:83 3/4. September down 1 at 5:94 3/4. December down 1 at 6:11. August live cattle up 27 cents at 241.45, October up 70 cents at 234.50, December up 55 cents at 233.62. August feeder cattle up 122 at 358.65, September up 172 at 356.27, and October up 185 at 352.77. The Dow was up 593 points at 51,796. With this look at your markets, I'm Kaylin Lair on TFN The Farm Net.

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We've got stones. And we've got a whole lot of lead. Rock and roll's got you covered. St. Joseph, Bethany, Albany, and all of Northwest Missouri. 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